0: 423, also 4, single 7.
1: Go ahead.
0: Ohio 10, Victor 284310. Victor 284310.
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0: 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No tatted. I'll be 33.
1: 20 or 7.

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1: 8 of 26 expiration, break.
0: Good.
1: He's got a valid vehicle operator. He's listed as a party in a protection order. Clear.
0: Copy, thank you. I'm out with him.
1: You're welcome. 28.

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1: Just advising, you have a 29 on the way to drug now, and she hit her head.
0: Copy, copy.
1: 20 a week.

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0: What does the 7 come back to?
1: Comes back to a 2002 GMC truck, yellow in color. Roland Burke, the third registered owner.
0: Got it.

0: single nine. Give me a state route 11 and state route 46 in Plymouth Township. Negative weapons on the northbound side. Not getting any from the caller. They're screaming in the background.
1: Copy.
0: In Plymouth Township.
2: Okay. 27, we're getting conflicting information up here. One person's telling us south of 21st Street on 11, possibly in the city.

0: 125 SO4.
1: 125.
0: On that 11 and 46, does County want me to start that way?
1: Stand by. 416, did you want 125 to start that way? 11. Disregard.
0: Right now, I'm trying to handle this one and listen to that one.

0: go ahead.
1: You're right, if I have CF-875 come back on, unless they're going to be a lot closer.
0: Correct. Whoever's closer, I would appreciate it.
1: All right, 2017, thank you.

0: 4427. There's a male walk found bleeding from the face.
1: Copy, 307
0: 11. There's a blue Mustang, and it was reported as north of Route 20.

0: SL4-427. Male is walking on Route 11, dripping blood. He's walking towards East 21st Street. Male has a white beard and blood on his shirt.
1: Copy 11 and 46.
0: 2021.

0: We'll get one started.
1: Four 23 33, one issue. Is there anything I can assist you? That guy's on. Okay, if you can change this to an unruly juvenile, it's been resolved. When I get a chance, I'll catch the notes up. Put me on the route 11 call, and I'll be headed that way.
0: I copy, 2022.

0: Newport, if you could just give me a quick update. Is this mail northbound, southbound, and about where on 11?
1: He's on mile marker 98 on a Route 11 walking towards 21st Street.
0: Okay. What lane's he in? Is he northbound, southbound?
1: Last report was northbound.
0: Okay.

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1: 423.
0: You can attach me to that domestic on 11.
1: 2024.
2: All cars out to 11. Sounds like we got the other half on the line right now. They're phasing over at 8 and 11 right now. We're trying to get more information saying that a passenger was attacked in the vehicle. Sounds like we got the other half on the line here. They're phasing at State and 11 right now. We're getting further information. They're reporting that a passenger was attacked in the vehicle, the blue Mustang.

All right, it looks like the caller, the second caller who said that he was in the Mustang is out with an officer. It looks like 875 is on location.

0: 27, make sure we establish where this even happened at, if it was in the city or ours. Copy.
1: 427, what's your exact location?

0: 416.
1: Go ahead, I'm out on 11 by 21st.
0: I copy. Narratives put in by 875 say that this incident started off the on ramp to 11 near Lowe's, so 20. Sounds like it's going to be ours.
1: Four 23, also 4 3 5.
2: 2031.

0: 416, that's 14.
1: 416.
0: 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Could you try to ascertain exactly where that's at? I'm looking for him now.
1: It's going to be at Our Lady of Mount Carmel Church.
0: Okay. In a minute, I didn't know he was there, so I got to flip around on my road.

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1: 423.
0: I will take 75 on 21st Street.
1: 2035.

Mount Carmel Church, 1200 East 21st Street for an assault victim. PD is on scene. Sheriff's Office is on scene. We have clear to enter 2036.

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0: 416.
1: Robert Paul 663912. Robert Paul 663912.

0: coming back to a Donald Edward verdict. It's Columbus Avenue, Asheville, Ohio. He's showing loud and clear he does have a protection order out against him.
1: Okay, who's the protective party?
0: Negative, it's against him.
1: Who is the protected party?
0: The protected party is a Jessica Ruth Coy.

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0: I'm going to show my updated 39 to be out with 27 on 11 over state.
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0: South Main in the Sparkle parking lot with Ohio, John Boy Henry 2213. John Boy Henry 2213.
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1: Okay, thank you.
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1: 423.
0: 27 will be in the squad. I'll be following to ARMC.
1: 2056.

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1: Thank you.
0: 2460.
1: Mr. Burke is a 21 for a TPO violation, and I'll be following this over to the hospital to follow up as well as getting him treated.
0: 2058.
1: Mr. Young's going to ride in the ambulance because he refused treatment, so he's under our custody now.
0: 2058.

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0: ninety three. Area of West Erie Street and South Chestnut. PC stating there were a couple of loud explosions in the area. Wants the area checked.
2: 3939.
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2: Dean, you do have a pending 9.
3: Regarding?
2: I apologize. It's for the Zone 3 card. But there's two separate issues. One is a female was holding her daughter out from the dock. The male appears in tox. And then there was another issue where two people were lying in the back of a car.
3: Okay, where's this dock at?
2: Yeah, 440 Tompkins Road in New... No, I'm sorry. 1490 Dodgeville Road. New Lyme Wildlife Area. Yes, that's affirmative.

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status on strips and fire monitors, responses needed, 95 West Erie Street, in reference to a small open burn and possible fireworks. Okay, dispatch 2, Jefferson Fire Monitors, response is needed, 95 West Erie Street for a small open burn, possible fireworks, Tonotone's 2116.

0: 423, what's before?
1: 423.
0: 33 from ARMC, I'll be bringing 27 back to the unit.
1: 2117.

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1: 427.
0: 33.
1: 2124.
0: 393 and so forth.
1: 393.
0: Yeah, with the fire department, 95 West Erie. That might have been related to my call.
1: 2124.
0: FYI, I did go by this location two or three times and didn't observe or seen anything, but I'll be out here with them.
1: Copy. 2124.

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0: It's going to be at the Red Roof Inn, 1860 Austinburg Road, 1860 Austinburg Road. Female there has been asked to leave several times, and she won't. She's wearing shorts and a shirt with sandy blonde hair. She's outside crying.
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0: 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It's going to be at 5157 Anderson Road, 5157 Anderson Road. He's stating a bunch of people are out front fighting. One is in a red Dodge Durango toward Route 7. It appears all parties have gone.
1: Copy.
0: 2132.
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2: Going to be a Michigan fleet. 5 Paul Zebra Robert 06. 5 Paul Zebra Robert 06. Can you tell me who that comes back?
0: Affirm.
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0: 21/34.
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0: 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Time of tone 2138.
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2: Just advise that we're not going to be available for that call.
0: 2138.
1: County, replace Windsor with Rome, please. It'll be for a tanker.
0: I'll be able to phone him out now.

Okay, dispatch to Rome Fire Monitors, mutual aid request 8932 Fee Road with a tanker in reference to a possible structure fire, stove on fire in the house. County dispatch to Rome Fire Monitors, auto aid with a tanker 8932 Fee Road, Colbert Township, reference to a possible structure fire, stove on fire in the house. So my phone's 2139.

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0: 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Is the stove still actively on fire?
1: So my partner disconnected. 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All parties out of the home at the time.
0: I copy.
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1: Negative.
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2: 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I tried to give him a ride, but he refused, and traffic swerving around him.
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1: 4 on scene, single story, Brack Residential. We do have smoke showing. 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
1: 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Over 5. Operations will be on TAC 1. 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
2: To 8932 Fee Road, 8932 Fee Road in Colbert Township, in reference to a working structure fire. 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Time of tone is 2153.
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0: I'll be on at 325 West 48th Street, the Astrobula Towers, to drop her off.
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0: It's going to be at 440 Tompkins Road, 440 Tompkins Road. It's a fireworks complaint. PC stating that the fireworks were going off just west of this location.
1: I think we're sending those to records until 2300.
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0: 62 with the motorcycle, can't read the 7. 45 in Lampson.
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0: 423, that's a 4TL.
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0: Robert Zebra, 481-556. Christopher Stevens.
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1: 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Thank you.
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1: 423 SO4.
0: 423.
1: One issued, break.
0: Go ahead.
1: Gonna follow him up to Mill Street. He's got no lights on this thing. And if you could please print and hold the 7 and operator info for court. I'll add some notes and clear myself.
0: 26.
1: Four twenty, I'm 33.
0: 22-26.

0: 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Response is needed 482 Owl Point, Roaming Shores, for an 81-year-old male who fell. 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Semaphore 2228.
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Please respond to 1917 Harbor Avenue, 1917 Harbor Avenue, in reference to a 77-year-old female with difficulty breathing that is coughing up blood. Time of dispatch, 2246.

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0: 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King Robert Paul 7731.
1: Thank you for some.

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1: 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John Victor David 1201.
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0: My partner's got a male, Ron Ramos, on 19. He's out in Geneva Township, District 1, 416, currently at ARMC. I want to speak to a deputy on 19 about a protection order. Would you be able to speak with him?
1: Sure.
0: Copy, thank you. I'll get him transferred to you. I'll put you on the call. 2344.

0: Jefferson 393, signal line. Public service request, if you could see John at 205 East Jefferson, 205 East Jefferson Street. He says he's locked himself out of the house requesting assistance.
1: Copy.

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0: 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Go ahead. Regards to fireworks across from 1101 North Foreman, 1101 North Foreman across the road between Lampson and Pheasant Run.
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0: 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King North Charles 4235. King North Charles 4235.
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0: It's just be advised, NRO shows a valid 40 permit for your information.
1: Oh, it's all good. I know these people.
0: Cheers, Anna.

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0: Able to give me a call up here real quick before you leave there?
1: Hey, firm. This is going to be their 34, Sarah and Ralph. 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I'm going to stand by with her.
0: Copy.
1: Stand by when we get my 19.
0: No problem, sir. Thanks.

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0: 427. That's my mistake. 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I'm sorry.
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1: 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Is the door open for you?
0: Yes, it is.
1: Copy.

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1: 26.
0: Her folks showed up, turned over to them. I'll be 33.
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1: Go ahead.
0: Robert Paul, 020-374. Attacher, there's no alcohol here. It was a graduation party, but the kids aren't drinking.
1: All right, coffee break. When you're free from there, I got a loud party and noise complaint over on Logan Lane at Rock Creek for your information.

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1: Sir, radio, I was just clearing with the mother. Go ahead, put that other one. I'm going to catch some notes real quick before I go, but what's the other one?
0: No, that's fine. Rock Creek, for loud people talking, address is going to be 3031 Logan Lane, Unit 10. Just let me know when you want to attach to it. I'll get you on there.
1: Copy.
0: 023.

0: 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Go ahead with that other one.
1: Copy. 3031 Logan Lane, number 10. Caller's advising a possible loud party, very loud talking, and people screaming.
0: Copy. And route from that address.
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0: 420-SO4, break for name and date of birth.
1: Go ahead.
0: It's going to be Catherine, K-A-T-H-E-R-I-N-E. Last name is going to be Boy Ocean Robert Ocean Sam. Date of birth is going to be February.
2: 10-25-92.
0: Oh, I'm sorry. 10-25-92 is her birthday.
1: Copy.
0: You can just attach her to the cab.
1: Copy that?

0: 416 standby, 20, go ahead. And it'll be 33. All right, break for another. Go ahead. Davyville Clay in the area, walking southbound on Davyville. You're going to be looking for a male wearing all black clothing and a backpack going door to door, knocking on people's doors, not sure what's going on there.
1: Copy. In Ralph Logan Lane.
0: I copy, 040. 16, you can disregard.
2: Copy, I'll be clear in a moment.
0: Copy, I was going to run that by you, but it's taken care of. 040.

0: 427, that's
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0: I'm 45 in Riverdale. 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You'll call as well.
1: I copy. 041.

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0: Did you talk to 49 by chance?
1: About that VD bill?
0: Correct.
1: Yeah, we got two cars on the way to check out.
0: Okay, I'll be heading that way as well. Just so the other cars are aware, he's 76 and it should be violent.
1: 424.
0: 427, copy.
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0: 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If not, we'll end up doing the check to welfare over there for some comments that were made before 9.
1: I copy that, 050.

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0: 16SO4, I'm 3-5 as well.
1: Copy, I just got a number. I'm going to try the female half, Rebecca. I'll let you know.
0: Copy, thanks.

0: 416.
1: Go ahead.
0: Okay, Rebecca says everything checks okay at the address. She has also been looking for him. She's currently at the address right now. I said I'd have a deputy come out and talk to her. I don't know if he's need to speak with her or anything, but...
1: Okay, I just wanted to make sure they're okay, and then he is out here on foot walking around. If we locate him, we can contact her.
0: All right, I'll let her know. 055.

0: 34.
1: Point Newborn with King King David, 773. King King David, 773. The black and color, I believe, Honda. I don't know how you put it.
0: 057. SO4, 416.
2: 416.
0: And just be advised, holding a suspicious vehicle, 5080 Woodside in Geneva.

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0: Lake Road in Kingsboro with King Tom Henry 5706. King Tom Henry 5706.
1: 101. That tag says expired 519 of 26, if you're unaware.
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0: Poor and Gore with George Adam Sam 2804. George Adam Sam 2804.
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1: 34, go ahead.
0: All right, your tow number is 72. It'll be Kings. They didn't give an ETA. Sounds like it shouldn't be too long, though.
1: 34.
0: 118.
2: And we 35 the road several times, not finding them. The Woodside, is that GOA?
0: Haven't heard anything further on it. The vehicle in question is still there, but the people that were at the address left.
2: Okay, I'm going to have 420 cover District 1 now. I'll cover District 2 and then 27 to South.
0: All right, I copy. 420, when you want the details, just let me know. I can give you that call.
3: Go ahead. You can show me 33 office and put me on that one.
0: All right, 5088 Woodside between Austin and Fairway. Going to the address here. Caller reported there was a vehicle in the driveway for about a half hour. This was as of 049 hours with four men occupying the vehicle. It was running. It was described as a white pickup truck. Break.
3: Go ahead.
0: The caller says that the white truck is still there, but the vehicle with the men in it left the scene going eastbound. This was some time ago, obviously. Believes that they're sleeping in the truck. No further. Only one call.
3: Copy. Dandelion 307.
0: 119.
2: Point, if you get down there and need another unit, that's practically Geneva on the Lake or 522.
3: Copy.
0: All right, now that you're covering South Zone, would you be able to check that North Foreman for the fireworks, unless 16 says it can go to records? We haven't heard anything else on it.
2: Records.
0: All right, copy that. 27 District.

0: 4:34, so 4 break for 7.
1: Go ahead.
0: 2 Henry King, Robert Mary, 4 Henry, 7-9 Frank Henry, 654964. Repeating, 2 Henry King, Robert Mary, 4 Henry, 7-9 Frank Henry, 654964.
1: Copy. I'll just double check on it, but the initial shows no return.
0: Copy. The plate doesn't belong to this vehicle.
1: Copy. That VIN decodes to a 2015 Honda CRV.
0: That's what I have.
1: Copy.

0: 434. All right, admin shows it belonging to that 21 you currently have as of 6/17 of 26.
1: 34.
0: 124.

0: course for 34.
1: So you remain with the vehicle, and I'll be en route to their station for flight 18 test.
0: Eight seven five.
1: Post 4.
0: Okay, copy. 134.

0: 521, you trying to call?
1: Actually, no.
0: 137. Good.
1: 1 to 10, not a U.S. citizen.
0: 137, 1 detained, same time.
2: SO4.
0: Go ahead.
2: 379, break.
0: Go ahead.
2: There's no vehicle in the driveway.
0: I copy, you just want me to mark a GOA?
2: That's a firm, I'll be 33.
0: 138.

0: 521.
1: Good.
0: All right, I made contact with them. They're going to look this individual up real quick, get some information, and then they're going to call us right back, and I'll get them transferred to you.
1: Copy, thank you.
0: You're welcome, 144.

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1: Yes, sir.
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0: You can have your swing back down to the Rock Creek area and 3135 North Main, 3135 North Main, between Lawton and Logan. Only one call on this. Callers reporting that they heard what they believe was gunshots about 20 minutes ago. 10 shots heard, and then just heard another 10 shots a few minutes ago.
1: Copy.
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0: Copy, you're on it. 159.

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1: Go ahead.
0: 359.
1: That's assumed. Caller was on Logan Lane. They believe this area where the call you were sent to is where it's coming from.

0: 521 Shango.
1: Roger.
0: Five twenty-one. Alright, just checking your status. I'll mark you okay, 208.
1: Thank you.
0: Hello.

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0: 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Negative shots being heard. Added notes, B33. Copy. 27 okay to query.
2: 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I sat across from the residence for about 20 minutes. 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
1: And
0: can you swing down to 5? That Kyle that we're looking for over on Dadeville was here at the window, said he's high as a kite.

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0: Okay, can you send the Jefferson car over?
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2: 393.
1: You swing down to our station here at the jail window. Kyle's going to be outside claiming he's high as a kite. He ran off earlier. He was going door to door in the area of Davey, Bill, and Clay.
0: Copy.

0: 427 and so forth.
1: Go ahead.
0: Myself and 420 will start heading towards office.
1: That's for scene 225.
0: 27, we got the jail staff there to help too. I just say I need to keep 20 at least available. Copy.
1: SO4 copies, 225.
0: Are we calling for a 29 for this subject? Is he asking for help?
1: That doesn't sound like it. He just came to the window like he was turning himself in, like he knew he was being looked for or something.
0: Okay.

0: So, four, if you could call his mom back, let him know where his location is and what he's reporting. Maybe she can help the situation. I know she said she's looking for him.
1: Okay.

0: 416.
1: Go ahead.
0: All right, my partner said when she was talking to the jail that the jail told her that this male said he left evidence here not to tell his father that he was given fentanyl. Did you want me to start at 29 just for an email?
1: Affirmative.
0: Copy, 226.
1: Yeah, at least still at our station.
0: I'm sorry?
1: Is he still at our station, though?
0: Yeah, it sounds like he's outside the jail door there.
1: Okay.
0: SO-4420, signal 9.
2: 45, just left. 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
0: Rural King, 2466 West Prospect, Unit 21. It's going to be a commercial 78 coming from motion door number 4, no key holder.
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0: 34.
3: I'm 33. I'm just down the road from Rural King. I'll check that out on my way back to District 2.
0: All right, that's received. 420, you can district run.
1: Copy, thank you.
4: 420, you can head towards 5 just in case there's an issue now that I got another unit.
1: 420, copy.
0: That's all for copies, 227.

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You needed to respond to the station, 25 West Jefferson Street, 25 West Jefferson Street. The jail door, going to be for a male patient evaluation. County Dispatch 228.

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1: 43.
0: Good night, 228.
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0: 393.
1: I'm 37 in your back lot.
0: 229.

0: He'll be sitting at a table by the court security entrance.
1: Copy, sitting at the table by the court security entrance, 229.

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1: Go ahead.
0: Both the exit doors are unsecured. I'll be checking the property.
1: All right, break. The alarm company advised they received proof of passcode and request to cancel. Alarm company called back. They received proper code requesting to cancel.
0: 34.

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2: Advising you'd like to stay here tonight in your facility to be with some friends.
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1: County 409. That individual is going to be at the front of the courthouse entrance with our deputy.

0: 416.
1: 416.
0: All right, we made contact with the mother. There's some information in the narratives I can air to you unless you just want to read it.
1: I'll just read it.
0: I copy, 234. Let me know.
1: 420 or so forth.
0: Good. Copy, 234.

0: the notes. So hopefully he will go.
1: 427 and so forth.
2: Done.
1: 27 and so forth.
2: Go ahead.
1: He's going to be going down for medical eval.
2: All right, copy, 235. 416, did you see that second part she was requesting with the longings being brought back?
0: Yeah, we can make arrangements for that once they determine that it's at least safe, or we're not going to give them anything that may harm them.
2: Copy, 236.

0: 34 to 16. Go ahead. I'm still walking through the store. I haven't seen a single employee here yet.
1: Okay, I'm with them.
2: I copy your hour 34237.

0: this before. There's a 27 party. See if anybody would or should be in here at this hour. That was for FL4. I told him to get a hold of 27 party, see if anybody should be in here.
1: I copy 6 channel at channel 237.

0: 416. All right, unrelated. My partner's on 911. There was a call at 955 City Route 307 West last week on the 14th. David Good was there. He was wanted for menacing and assault, I believe. Break.
1: Go ahead.
0: He's currently driving by the house, speeding by multiple times per the caller. He was last seen heading westbound on a red Dodge Journey on 307. Apparently, he's parked in the middle of the road near the reservoir. You want us to notify Post?
1: Do we have any warrant for him? And if my police officers are free, they're right there.
0: Yeah, we had a pull last week for him. He was wanted for the assault and menacing.
1: Okay. Just have 27 and 20, see if they can locate.
2: .393. I believe earlier today, according to Sergeant Shore, TPO is not in effect. It has not been served, and it was confirmed that they do have it, but it needs to be served on him.
0: Yeah, that's what the caller is advising, that they just need paperwork served on this guy.
2: Nothing.
0: Copy, 27 and 20. If one of you can clear to check the area, I guess the caller is still on 911 advising that the mail just drove towards the house again, heading into the village.
3: Copy. Tony, copy. I'm going to take down some notes and I'll be clear in a sec.
0: All right, let me know and I'll put you on the call. 240. Five 21 checkup.

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1: 393.
0: 33 from your back lot.
1: Copy, thank you. 241.

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1: 521.
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1: Quad stream is 4, LP 33. Send me the next one.
0: Copying the village. Last seen on 307 coming in from the west side, coming into the village, heading east on 307. Red Dutch Journey, identified by David Good. He's been harassing the caller at 965 State Route 307 West. He needs paperwork, sir, for DPO.
1: You advise we have 15 now?
0: He was wanted for questioning the other day, referencing this, or last week rather, I should say, for that call for assault and menacing. I don't know if he's been spoken to about that or not yet. We did have a bolo put out for it.
1: Copy. 420.
0: I'll
2: be 33, catching me out, being route.
0: Copy, 243. Break, 416.
3: Go ahead.
0: Alarm company called back. We got a name and number for the key holder. We're going to try and make contact. We'll let you know.
3: Copy. There's many code 40s here, et cetera. We can't leave this place to tears.
0: I copy, 244.

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1: 427.
0: 359.
1: 245.
0: 420 SO4.
1: 420. What color was that truck? Red.
2: He's traveling southbound on 46. Just me getting ready to get him in here in a second.
1: Copy. Southbound on 46. Tag on that vehicle 20 should be King Tom Zebra 6055.

0: know if that's a Ford truck or is it a Chevy?
1: No, sir. It's a red Dodge Journey that he's driving.
0: Okay, negative on this. It's a Ford red truck.
1: My copy, 247.
2: 20 last time he parked like towards the village and walked into her, towards her house, or maybe even towards the reservoir. He's obviously 76, so who knows.
0: Copy.
1: The passenger side of that vehicle should be smashed in for your information.
0: Copy.
3: 427
0: FO4. 27.
3: We have the TPO to serve him if we locate him.
1: I have a copy of it in hand here at dispatch.
0: Copy.
1: 247.

0: 416. Go ahead. We've been having phone issues up here today again. I can't reach out to the keyholder. I'm getting an error message. The phone number's in the call. I don't know if you'd be able to try and make contact from out there.
1: 434 is going to attempt right now.
0: All right, 248. Thanks.
1: No problem.

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Go ahead. 379 in the area. 240.

0: 34, so far.
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0: Message left.
1: 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I'll look and see if we have anything else posted up here.

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0: All right, I wasn't able to locate anything else for a 27 party out there. However, there is an alarm code in the narrative. I did hear the audible going off over the radio. I don't know if the silence itself, but it's in there in case you need to shut it off.
1: Copy that.
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0: John, 250.

0: 27, you want me to keep you on this or take you off at all, so I'll clear you?
1: 33.
0: Copy, 255.
1: 390 CS
0: 94.
1: 93. Chris Hardy Shore, yesterday, he dealt with these people here at Dollar General. They advised that Mr. Good is employed at Phoenix in Kingsville.
0: Copy. 16, is that something you're able to pass on to day shift or something?

0: SO4416.
1: Go ahead. I'm not sure if you copied my last traffic. Unit checked the area for that David Good and the Rock Dodge Journey. It was unfounded at this time. 393 advises that the mail works at Premix in North Kingsville for Sergeant Shore of Jefferson. I don't know if you'd be able to pass that on to day shift.
0: Correct.
1: All right, thank you. 257.

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1: 34.
2: Who is the employee that called the bot?
1: So it actually looks like it was the alarm company that called in direct to cancel it. They said they checked the cameras and nobody was there.
2: 34.

0: 34 to 16. I'm on the line with the alarm company. I'm going to see if I can get any further information about this or any additional deal orders.
1: 34.

0: 434.
1: Looks like there's a master key lock box. Do we have anything in the CAD for like a combination for it?
2: Yeah, it should be that alert that's in the CAD with the alarm code.
1: Copy, I'll check that.
2: Copy.

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0: Attention Windsor-Meyer, EMS response, 5784 Stoneville Road, 5784 Stoneville Road between 534 and Wiswell. It's going to be a 2-year-old female patient that was seizing. They're currently conscious and breathing. County Dispatch 417.
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0: 790 acknowledged, 417.

Community care to squad 272, respond to 4955 Osborne Ave, 4955 Osborne Ave, in reference to a 63-year-old male with leg pain, post-car accident a week ago, time to dispatch 427.

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1: Go ahead.
0: 272, we have a caller on the line stating that you left without obtaining the patient.
1: I haven't obtained any patient yet. We're trying to find the house.
0: Copy, I'll have the caller come flag you down.

0: Community Care Dispatch 272, be advised there's a female caller that will be flagging you down in a blue hoodie.
1: Copy,

I have dispatched that fire monitor's response is needed. 2008 West Prospect Road. 2008 West Prospect Road in reference to a fire alarm, second floor, Camatone 448.

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1: Go ahead.
0: This will be right on the border. It's actually going to be the city's. They advise you can cancel.
1: Copy, we're clear.
0: 450.

0: Canada Fox 2, Andover Fire Monitors, Wayne Fire Monitors, responses needed 6974, Palmetto-Ming League Road, Williamsfield Township, in reference to a tree blocking both lanes of traffic. County Dispatch to Andover Fire Monitors, Wayne Fire Monitors, responses needed 6974, Palmetto-Ming League Road, Williamsfield Township, in reference to a tree down blocking both lanes of traffic in front of this address. Time zones 454.
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0: Street's clear. Good advice, County. They do have a large amount of branches on each side of the road here at the 6990 Pontchartrain Lake Road.
1: 542.

0: Attention Southwest Landing 1361, 6427 State Route 45, 6427 State Route 45, cross of Johnson Road. It's going to be for a male patient, possible code 16. Call it the least, they're beyond help. We're notifying an SO4 unit, County Dispatcher 548. Good. You start down with the squad, 6427 State Route 45 in Rome, 6427 State Route 45, cross of Johnson Road. They're going for a possible code 16. Copy. 548.
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0: Yeah, it's okay, 703.
1: Do you need the date of birth?
0: Go ahead, Vivian.
1: Both are going to be last in the case. Charles Adam Sam Edward. First name is going to be Taylor, 71497. 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

0: 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Throw some route.
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0: 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Oh, Lance, that'd be Robert Paul, 639905, RP 639905. He's attached, please.
1: Okay, that's myself.

0: 14 and 4.
1: 414.
0: Is there a contact number for that female or phone?
1: You're talking about 423. You're talking about for that Robert Paul. Yeah, bye.

0: 1214 affirmed. Do you want to sit down contact? And if so, what would you like to say?
1: If you can.
0: 732.

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1: 414.
0: All right, that property's there in turn to that CMM, LK 33.
1: 735.

dispatch to 267. Please respond to 4203 Ann Avenue. Again, that is 4203 Ann Avenue for a 66-year-old female with diabetic problems. Time of dispatch, 0736.

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Response is needed 5771 Scribner Road. 81-year-old female, back in chest pain. County dispatch to Pierpont Monroe Fire. Respond to 5771 Scribner Road in Monroe. 81-year-old female with back and chest pain. 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

County, this is Asheville Township Fire. Respond to 7119 Jefferson Road. 69-year-old male fell in the bathroom. No reported injuries. County Dispatch to Asheville Township. Respond to 7119 Jefferson Road. 69-year-old male who fell in the bathroom. County Dispatch 753.

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1: 152.
0: You go over to the area 855 Rome Rock Creek. That'll be a car versus deer. Negative injuries.
1: Not coming.
0: Yeah, 42.

0: 423 SO4.
1: 423.
0: Yeah, with a disabled tractor trailer. Going to be on the eastbound engine wrapped in 90 from 45. It's blocking the lane of travel.
1: 847.

0: 4. 3-4, got a trailer plate ready.
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2: Sam Tom out of Illinois.
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0: That'll be 379.
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0: 819 County.
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1: 852.
0: That truck's clear, I'll be 33.
1: 856.

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1: That was it.
0: 854. That's for Roman Shores 152, check up.
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0: Victor Boy 230725. Victor Boy 230725.
1: Comes back to a direction for Scones, showing out of Lorain County, 22-year-old male, valid clearance, EIC.
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1: You're welcome, 855.

County Dispatch, all state required monitors. Response is needed. 2605 North Bend Road, 2605 North Bend Road, Unit 102, 70-year-old female with low pulse oxygen. Time notification is 9:02. Correction, 9:07.

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1: 412 Austin Burke.
0: We have a caller on 19. It's going to be referenced to a 36 at 6810 Slater Road, 6810 Slater Road. Caller's going to be out of state advising before we'll take it from this location. Would you like us to transfer?
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0: 908.

0: 9444.
1: Mark 12.
0: Just advise, I got a 76 call, 1481 Davyville Road, 1481 Davyville Road. Caller stating that she's locked in her bathroom. Her son is having 76 issues. It's going to be Kyle Cooper. We have this right here. Did you want me to have 423 drop?
1: Confirm and see if Jefferson come back as well.
0: Copy. Hello, Jefferson. Unit, copy.
1: 423 copies from Geneva City.
0: Fort Jefferson 390 traffic.
1: Can you repeat?
0: Can you belt my unit when it gets in the area? 1481 Davyville Road, 1481 Davyville Road, Austinburg Township. It's going to be referenced to a male having 76 issues.
1: I copy,
0: yeah.
1: 948. 4-12-4, I'll start heading that way as well. I can resume this other call later. I'm at 307-11, I'm close enough to help assist as well.
0: I copy, 948.

0: 14 to 23.
1: Go ahead.
0: I believe this is the address for the last Jefferson unit, and 26 got into a physical altercation with this male.
1: Yeah, I remember. I'm not looking forward to it.
2: As of right now, I'm able to pull up any of the notes and see what those outcomes were.
3: Oh, affirm. Yeah.

0: dealt with him, 420, 427, 16 were on that call, as well as Jefferson Unit. Apparently he was in the area knocking on doors, break.
1: All right.
0: Doesn't appear that there was any struggle. 393, when he got on scene, say the male was sitting at a table by the court security entrance. He was requesting to hit the facility to see some friends. They transported him voluntarily for eval by squad.
1: Copy. I remember him showing up at 5, sometime around 0200. Okay, we'll be in route.
0: 951.

0: 395, that's a fly.
1: 395.
0: Do we have any units that have residents yet? If not, are we staging?
1: Negative on units at the location and affirm on staging. 423, 412 will be in route.
0: I copy.

0: 395, that's 04.
1: 395.
0: I'll be staged right on the corner of 307 and Beattyville.
1: 935.

0: 390, unfortunately.
1: Traffic.
0: I'm on my way to the 43 action.
1: Jefferson 390, your traffic is very broken. Did you advise you're going to be backing on this 1481 Davyville as well? That's a 4412, were you able to copy?
2: It was broken. I'm just passing Doyle on 07 now.
3: 395, SO4. He's going to be on scene with me staging.
1: 957.

0: Jefferson.
1: I'll be out. I'll have the Jefferson unit 7.
2: 950. S4412, if you didn't see, the mother's still in the bathroom. She's advising that the garage should be open. She does not know.

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1: 423.
0: Out on Dayville.
1: 10-11.

0: 412, go ahead.
1: Send them here for you now.
0: Offer? Gentle.

0: 412, that's far.
1: 412.
2: Can you 1949 and just see if he'd be willing to come down here and just stand in the driveway?
1: Careful.
2: The gentleman is claiming he will come out, but he just, he knows 49 and would like him present.
1: 10 o'clock.

0: 23, you still got eyes.
1: I'm peeking through some curtains, but he's moving the bed and he's underneath it getting something.
0: He's cleaning, he's gonna move the dresser over the door. There you go.
2: Address 837 West 50th. Again, 837 West 50th. Coming over CAD now.
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1: 395.
0: We have one detained.
1: Copy, one detained, 10-15.

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1: 423.
0: 33 break.
1: You go ahead.
0: You can put me on that coach wall in Williamsfield. I'll be around.
1: 1022.
2: 395-SO4. No status, Richard.

0: 69, CKM.
1: Just to advise, we're taking a call. It's going to be referenced to a possible disturbance in the camp land. 6684 Leon Road. It's going to be unit number 215. They're stating that there was a witness to a 34 possibly being dragged roughly back into the 43. They're requesting a check of welfare on the 34.
2: Copy. I'm at 30711. You can put me on that. I'll handle that 12 later.
3: 412 is 4.
1: 412, go ahead.
3: Also, if you can have end over back break.
1: Go ahead.
3: I'll be 33 from here and I'll be around there in UH jog.
1: 1032.
4: 39, yes, and 4, Honda service.
1: 1032.
5: DNR 30.
3: We're calling for that. That'll work.
1: 1030.

0: 426 is a 4.
1: 426.
0: 33 in the south, what you got?
1: Disturbance 6684 Leon Road, number 215. It's going to be reference to a witness seeing a 34 being dragged into the 43. They're requesting a welfare check on that 34.
0: Copy and off.
1: 10-34.

0: 395, SO 462.
1: That's 395.
0: It would be North Market at Pine with George. Looks like uniform, 1347. George, uniform, 1347.
1: 1036.

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1: Check for it.

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1: Also, if you can just 19 UH jog ER just to make them aware that I'm en route. It looks like there's about a 40-minute ETA approximately.
0: Ten 45.

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1: 423.
0: ODNR unit was with me. I think they got stuck at the gate. I don't know if you have contact with their dispatch.
1: We're having phone line issues. I'll attempt to locate, or sorry, call through my cell phone to their dispatch.
0: Copy.
1: 10-4-4.

0: That's a 4-4-12.
1: 4-12.
0: Is this mail being pink slipped or eval?
1: I'm being pink slipped for an eval.
0: 10-47. SF-4423. 23. When you say that ODNR is there and possibly stuck at the gate, do you mean his vehicle is stuck?
1: No, you just couldn't get through. I thought they would have the code.
0: 1048.
1: I'm out of them now.
0: 1048, thank you.

0: 23, just straight back.
1: Yeah, just keep going straight back and then you'll hook a left. It's probably best to use the map and CAD.

0: Bomber 2304.
1: Perfect.
0: Just verifying. 215 looks vacant. I don't know if the caller gave a better location.
1: Our caller's at 211.
0: 211?
1: Yeah, the PC was at 211. They advised it was two down from them. 426, take that left right there.

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1: Go ahead.
0: Our suspect just left in a black pickup truck, white male, mid-40s. This is actually going to be at lot 217, not 215 or 213.
1: Copy, black pickup truck, west.
0: Head towards the exit. I'm trying to boogie out of here. I'm trying to catch up to him.

0: 239-23.
1: Lot 217, just look at the map. There's like straight up here in this place.
0: That with a suspect truck?
1: Yeah, I made contact. He's back.
0: Coming up.
2: 423, do you want that 307 back?
1: Negative, just attached. I'll have two Pennsylvania DLs and ready.
2: Go ahead with your first.
1: First is 28781179. Sure, turn it Richard. Richard.
2: Go ahead with your second. And affirm.
1: 29470297. Catherine Stone.
2: 1054, and that's who that vehicle is registered to.
1: Copy.

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1: 423.
0: 34 will be Caleb Richter, same spelling as the parents.
1: 1056.
0: 721 and 14.
1: 1056.